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1: Departure 4.

Upper Macungie Township, Country Meadows, 430 North Crox Road, room 152, cross the Doris Drive, Reppert Lane, cardiac arrest. Station 62, Station 56, Upper Macungie Township, Country Meadows, 430 North Crox Road, room 152, cross the Doris Drive and Reppert Lane, cardiac arrest.

0: Tacoma Country Township, 5623 Stonecroft Lane, cross of Timber Ridge Lane and South Crofts Road, BLS Animal Bite. Station 66, Loma Cundy Township, 5623 Stonecroft Lane, cross of Timber Ridge Lane and South Crofts Road, BLS Animal Bite. Captain 573.
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South Flatall Township, 1717 Sequoia Court, cross street of Chalmette Road, ALS breathing problem. Station 62, along with Station 78, Medic 100, South Flatall Township, 1717 Sequoia Court, cross street of Chalmette Road, ALS breathing problem.

South Weddell Township, Cedar Village, 4234 Dorney Park Road, apartment 510, cross of South Cedarbrook Road and Lincoln Avenue. For a lift assist, station 3, South Weddell Township, Cedar Village, 4234 Dorney Park Road, apartment 510, cross of South Cedarbrook Road and Lincoln Avenue. For a lift assist.

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South Waddell Township, Cedar Village, 4234 Doney Park Road, apartment 510, Cross Street, South Cedarbrook Road and Lincoln Avenue, Bielas, fall victim, station 62, South Waddell Township, Cedar Village, 4234 Doney Park Road, apartment 510, Cross Street to South Cedarbrook Road and Lincoln Avenue, Bielas, fall victim.

South Whitehall Township, 3127 Parkway Boulevard, Cross Street North, Erie Street, North Cedar Crest Boulevard. 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Station 62, South Whitehall Township, 3127 Parkway Boulevard, Cross Street North, Erie Street, North Cedar Crest Boulevard. 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
0: Medic 3 walked into the lobby and said that there is some sort of fire alarm going off inside. 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

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The panel's not an alarm, it's in trouble.

Washington Township, Station 6, 7748 Penn Street. Station 62, in place of Station 67, second crew. Yeah, that's a known problem. Station, Washington Township, Station 6, 7748 Penn Street. Station 62, in place of Station 67, second crew. EMS, no problem.

Albertusboro, 212 Park Lane, cross street to Robert Street, and East 2nd Street, ALS breathing problem, station 66. Albertusboro, 212 Park Lane, cross street to Robert Street, East 2nd Street, ALS breathing problem.

Whitehall Township, Walmart, 2601 MacArthur Road, cross of Royal Avenue and East Butler Drive, be a sick person. Station 62, Whitehall Township, Walmart, 2601 MacArthur Road, cross of Royal Avenue and East Butler Drive, be a sick person.

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0: Can you just confirm, is this the Fountain Hill Elementary School?
1: That's affirmative. In the construction zone, there's some kind of alarm going off.
0: Repeat, thank you.
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1: 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Police are on scene for an open gate to the construction site, and there's some sort of alarm going off.
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1: 10-4 Chief 20. 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
1: 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And for, it's going to be the elementary school where they're doing construction. There's some sort of alarm going off.
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0: This was a piece of equipment that was seizing. There's no issue here. We'll be on scene for a few minutes just helping keep the security facility.

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1: North Boyer Street, North Hall Street, Bielicek Person, Station 62 in place of Station 78, City of Allentown, 717 Gordon Street, Cross Street, North Boyer Street, North Hall Street, Bielicek Person.

Copley Borough, American Club Pavilion, 300 Cherry Street, across the Stone Alley, outside fire with exposure. Station 5, Northampton 4211, Engine 39, Quinn 18, Ladder 2, Rescue Engine 11, Station 29, RIT, Station 75, Copley Borough, American Club Pavilion, 300 Cherry Street, across the Stone Alley for an outside fire with exposure. Communications on Lehigh Fire Ground 1.

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1: 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We advise them to evacuate.
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1: 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Ladder 2. 10-4, Ladder 2.

0: Bradley Borough, American Club Pavilion, 300 Cherry Street, crosses Stone Alley, outside fire with exposure. Station 29 for RIT, engine 39, Copley Borough, American Club Pavilion, 300 Cherry Street, cross of Stone Alley for an outside fire with exposure. Your second alert.
1: Do we have a command structure yet?
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1: 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We're going to go ahead and fire round two if available.
0: 10 for Rescue Engine 5, Cherry Street Command, fire round two.
1: Also County, at this time, anybody now on scene coming down emergency, cancel the RIT. We have negative extension of the building.
0: 10-4, cancel RIT. Clay County 2, all units dispatched and responding to Cherry Street and Copley. All units not on scene yet can respond under caution. Station 29 for RIT, you can recall. Rescue Engine 5 is on scene with Cherry Street Command. 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For Rescue Engine 29.

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2: At this time, you can recall, I'll be on the road. We're going to be good with what we have here on scene.
1: 10-4. Leah County to all units responding to Cherry Street and Copley. Any unit not on scene can recall. You're available.

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1: 10-4, he just logged on.

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0: Ben's responding.
1: Hamlet Street, West Apartments, apartment number 402. Caller's fire alarm's going off in the apartment from her air fryer. Tried to reset it. Is reaching out to maintenance with no reply.
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0: 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Station 80, Lower McCungie Township, Camp Eagle, 1312 Brookside Road, cross of Celia Drive and Cornerstone Road, automatic fire alarm.
1: There's no smoke conditions.
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Station 80, Lower McCungie Township, Camp Deagle, 1312 Brookside Road, cross of Celia Drive and Cornerstone Road, automatic fire alarm, your second alert.

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from Milford Township, 8120 Deep Lane, Crossroad of Erfords Road and Bellgate Road, ail a sick person, Station 72. Blair Milford Township, 8120 Deets Lane, Cross Street of Erfords Road and Bellgate Road, ail a sick person.

from McClinchy Township, UNARCO 6810 West Tillman Street, cross street of Snowdrift Road and Rupsville Road, ALS on a problem, station 62. I'm from McClinchy Township, UNARCO 6810 West Tillman Street, cross street of Snowdrift Road and Rupsville Road, ALS on a problem.

Kevin McCungie Township, Heather Glenn Senior Living, 415 Blueborn Road, room 214, Cross Street of Barn Swallow Lane and Oakview Drive, ALS sick person. Station 62, Upper McCungie Township. Heather Glenn Senior Living, 415 Blueborn Road, room 214, Cross Street of Barn Swallow Lane and Oakview Drive, ALS sick person.

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0: I got a number for you to try for a landlord. 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
1: 10-4, I'm trying to reach him.
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1: Roger, 9, get on it now.

Upper Saucon Township, 5236 Apple Butter Hill Road, cross street of Spring Drive and Chestnut Hill Road, ALS breathing problem. Station 63 in place of Station 72 Second Crew. Upper Saucon Township, 5236 Apple Butter Hill Road, cross street of Spring Drive and Chestnut Hill Road, ALS breathing problem.

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number Milford Township, 4857 Buckeye Road, cross street Emma Avenue, Tank Farm Road, ALS fall victim. Station 66 in place of Station 63 Second Crew, Upper Milford Township, 4857 Buckeye Road, cross street Emma Avenue and Tank Farm Road, ALS fall victim.

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0: Would you like me to re-alert Fire 42 again, or hold off?
1: No, it's all right. Our truck's on scene. We're going to wait for 45 to arrive.
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0: 4511 responding to 1691 Newport Avenue in apartment 2. Caller says she got home and her DO alarm was going off.
1: Tracy.
2: I've been Chestnut Hill Road. The CMS was lifting.

0: command to 4511. 4511. Why don't you guys make your approach Main Street and then make the right down West 17th Street. You'll see our truck. Just send your manpower. We'll do a secondary search for your meter once you get here.
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Fountain Hill Borough, 1028 Cherokee Street, Cross Street, North Benner Avenue, North Hofford Street, ALS breathing problem, station 73, Fountain Hill Borough, 1028 Cherokee Street, Cross Street of North Benner Avenue and North Hofford Street, ALS breathing problem.

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1: Engine 10, Townhouse Apartments, 1827 Walnut Street, apartment number 710, Cross Street, South St. George Street, South Buffalo Street. What does this

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1: Ten townhouse apartments, 1827 Wall Street, apartment 710. 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Sent them your mail. 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

0: 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Thank you, Gordon Street Command, we're investigating.
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0: comments intended. 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

Lower McCungie Township, 1062 Morningstar Drive, Cross of Covenant Court, be a sick person. Station 66, Lower McCungie Township, 1062 Morningstar Drive, Cross of Covenant Court, be a sick person.

North Catasauqua Borough, 1105 8th Street, cross of Grove and Penn Street, Ailish, stroke victim. Station 75, North Catasauqua Borough, 1105 8th Street, cross of Grove and Penn, Ailish, stroke victim.

for McCungie Township, Heather Glenn, 415 Blue Barn Road, room B1, cross of Barn Swallow Lane and Bastion Lane, BLS sick person. Station 62, Upper McCungie Township, Heather Glenn, 415 Blue Barn Road, room B1, cross of Barn Swallow and Bastion Lane, BLS sick person.

all victims. Station 63 in place of 66 Second Crew. Albertus Borough, 217 Ridgeview Drive, crest of Modi Drive and West 2nd Street. ALS, fall victims.

Upper McCungie Township, 6127 Vista Terrace, cross of Grove Drive and Deer Run, Hailish Chest Pain. Station 62, Upper McCungie Township, 6127 Vista Terrace, cross of Grove Drive, Deer Run, ALS chest pain.

Upper Macungie Township, 8719 Evergreen Circle, cross of Deer Crossing and Max Way, BLS sick person. Station 62, Upper Macungie Township, 8719 Evergreen Circle, cross of Deer Crossing and Max Way, BLS sick person.

Bladenton Borough, George Dillard Manor, 425 Clinch Street, apartment 517, crosses Chestnut Alley, BLS fall victim. Station 67, Bladenton Borough, George Dillard Manor, 425 Clinch Street, apartment 517, crosses Chestnut Alley, BLS fall victim.

Greensboro, 166 Main Street on the first floor, cross of Garden Court and North Cherry Street, carbon monoxide alarm. Station 7 duty crew, Station 63, Emmaus Borough, 166 Main Street, cross of Garden Court, North Cherry Street, carbon monoxide alarm.

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Parma Country Township, complete care at Lehigh, 1718 Spring Creek Road, room 115, bed Bravo. Across the Rolling Meadow Drive, Mill Creek Road, BLS fall victim, station 66, Parma Country Township, complete care at Lehigh, 1718 Spring Creek Road, room 115, Bravo. Across the Rolling Meadow Drive and Mill Creek Road, BLS fall victim.

South Whitehall Township, 1619 Penn's Crossing, cross streets of Walbert Avenue and Penbrook Way. Feel its fall victim. Station 62, South Whitehall Township, 1619 Penn's Crossing, cross street of Walbert Avenue and Penbrook Way. Feel its fall victim.

South Whitehall Township, Cedarview Apartments, 4230 Dorney Park Road, apartment 817, cross with South Cedarbrook Road and Lincoln Avenue for a lift assist. Station 3, South Whitehall Township, Cedarview Apartments, 4230 Dorney Park Road, apartment 817, cross with South Cedarbrook Road and Lincoln Avenue for a lift assist.

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The outside fire. Reported mold smoldering. Approximately 15 feet from the residence.

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South Lighthill Township, 2257 Spoked Avenue, across of Greenwalds Avenue, Lawfer Avenue, for an outside gas odor. Station 11, Engine 32, South Lighthill Township, 2257 Spoked Avenue, across of Greenwalds Avenue, Lawfer Avenue, for an outside gas odor.

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1: 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UGI has been notified.
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Engine 32.

Copley Borough, 316 Schreiber Avenue, crossroad of South Pink Alley and South 4th Street. Be a listed person. Station 75, Copley Borough, 316 Schreiber Avenue, crossroad of South Alley, South Pink Alley, and South 4th Street. Be a listed person.

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The Central EMS and Engine 10.

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It did send us an update to use the side door off of St. George Street.

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Station 72, Coopersburg Borough, Executive End, 321 South 3rd Street, Room 103, cross street of Cherry Street and Charles Street, ALS back pain.

0: Flower McCountry Township, 2886 Aronimink Place, cross street of Radnor Drive, ALS Chestine. Station 66, Flower McCountry Township, 2886 Aronimink Place, cross street of Radnor Drive, ALS Chestine.
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from McKenzie Township, atrium of Allentown, 5767 Saturnia Road, room 128, cross streets of Stonegate Court and Daniel Street. Felix, fall victim. Station 62, Upper McKenzie Township, atrium of Allentown, 5767 Saturnia Road, cross room 128, cross streets of Stonegate Court and Daniel Street. Felix, fall victim.

Whitehall Township, 4243 Mohican Drive, cross of Shawnee Boulevard, ALS back pain. Station 67, North Whitehall Township, 4243 Mohican Drive, cross of Shawnee Boulevard, ALS back pain.

Whitehall Township, Fellowship Manor, 3000 Fellowship Drive, room 120A, cross streets of Musselman Court and Bruner Court, ALS breathing problem. Station 62, Whitehall Township, Fellowship Manor, 3000 Fellowship Drive, room 120A, cross streets of Musselman Court and Bruner Court, ALS breathing problem.

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ALS chest pain, Station 62, Upper McCungie Township, Heather Glenn, Senior Living, 415 Blue Barn Road, Room 213, Crossroad of Barn Swallow Lane and Bastion Lane. 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
2: 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ALS breathing problem. Station 66, Lower McCungie Township, 2848 Rolling Green Place, cross street of Radnor Drive and Rolling Green Drive. ALS breathing problem.

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Heidelberg Township, 6150 Kraus Road, cross streets of Route 309 and Memorial Road. ALS sick person, station 67 years, second crew, Heidelberg Township, 6150 Kraus Road, cross street of Route 309 and Memorial Road. ALS sick person.

South Whitehall Township, 113 North 39th Street, cross streets of Webster Street and Newton Street, Felis fall victim. Station 62, South Whitehall Township, 113 North 39th Street, cross street of Webster Street and Newton Street, Felis fall victim.

Bladenton Borough, Eastern Comfort Assisted Living, 206 Diamond Street, cross streets of William Street and Slate Alley, BLS sick person. Station 75 in place of Station 67, 3rd Crew, Bladenton Borough, Eastern Comfort Assisted Living, 206 Diamond Street, cross street of William Street and Slate Alley, BLS sick person.

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1: Dev Orange 11. Third party info for CO and fire alarm sounding. I guess these are new detectors and they're going off, so they're concerned.
2: Traffic control to road hazard. Station 2 at 35 Fire Police, downtown from Borough, Ray Street Railroad Crossing, Most Street to Lehigh Street. Traffic control out of road hazard.

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0: Spring Township, 1251 South Cedar Crest Boulevard, cross street to Juniper Road, I-78. Comment fire alarm, station 31. Salisbury Township, 1251 South Cedar Crest Boulevard, cross street to Juniper Road, I-78. Comment fire alarm.
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2: 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We're checking it out.
1: All right, copy that. We'll be there in a couple seconds.
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0: 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No ETA given.
1: Sorry, Tom. Too much background noise. What'd you say?
0: Of the group home there is en route. They did not provide an ETA.
1: Copy that.
2: Requested traffic control to Norfolk Southern Rise at the railroad crossing. I believe the gates are down.
3: 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Thank you.

0: 31 reported a Zone B waterfall alarm. The alarm company called back. They spoke to a key holder, unsure if they're on scene or not, but they requested a cancel, so there was no issue.
1: Okay, you can hold units. I'm going to continue in and check it out.
0: Appreciate it. Station 31 dispatch 1251 South Cedar Crest Boulevard. Perk Deputy 31 unit standby at station.

Frank Township, 1251 South Dune Crest Boulevard, cross streets at Juniper Road, 978, for an automatic fire alarm. Station 31, Ellsbury Township, 1251 South Cedar Crest Boulevard, cross streets at Juniper Road, 978, an automatic fire alarm. Your second alert.

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0: Whitehall Township, 1235 Ridge Avenue, cross street of Sumner Avenue and Fairmont Avenue. ALS unknown problem. Station 62, Whitehall Township, 1235 Ridge Avenue, cross street of Sumner Avenue and Fairmont Avenue. ALS unknown problem.
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2: Number 243.

Laura McKenzie Township, Arden's Court, 5151 Hamilton Boulevard, at the Community Center, Cross Street of Village Round and Brookside Road, CLS Psychiatric. 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

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Station 62, South Whitehall Township, patient first, 3178 West Stillman Street, room 11, cross street of North Cedar Crest Boulevard and North 31st Street, feel a sick person.

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Upper Saucon Township, 3607 Preston Lane, cross street, about 378 in Camp Meeting Road, a BLS sick person. Station 72, Upper Saucon Township, 3607 Preston Lane, cross street, about 378 in Camp Meeting Road, a BLS sick person.

White Number Township, 10212, Schoolhouse Road, Grocery Peacock Drive in Libby Lane. Realistic person. Station 62, Weisenberg Township, 10212, Schoolhouse Road, Grocery Peacock Drive in Libby Lane. Realistic person.

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Station 75, Catacycle Borough, Catacycle High Rise, 534 3rd Street, apartment 611, Marshy Pine Street, Strawberry Street, be a sick person.

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South 404, North 7th Street and Turner Street, Bismetic 2 and 100.

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Ramsey Township, Country Meadows, 430 North Cross Road, in the memory unit sunroom, crossroad of Doris Drive and Reffert Lane. Felix fall victim, Station 62, Upper McCungie Township, Country Meadows, 430 North Cross Road, in the memory unit sunroom, crossroad of Doris Drive and Reffert Lane. Felix fall victim.

0: lunch at the area of 301 Fullerton Avenue, across streets Mundy Lane and Timmins Avenue. Traffic control at a motor vehicle accident, Station 35 Fire Police, Swindle Township, area of 301 Fullerton Avenue, across streets of Mundy Lane and Timmins Avenue. Traffic control at a motor vehicle accident.
1: Response.

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Station 62, South Whitehall Township, 16 South Adams Street. 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

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Furnacist, Station 43, Washington Township, Leah Gap Nature Center, 8844 Route 873, Cross Street Mountain Road and Paintbell Road. 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

Southfield Township, West Pennsylvania Street, North Ott Street for pedestrians from Station 62, Station 32, Southfield Township, West Pennsylvania Street, North Ott Street for pedestrians from

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1: Catasauqua Borough, 332 Walnut Street, cross streets of 4th Street and Crane Street, ALS fall victim. Station 75, Catasauqua Borough, 332 Walnut Street, cross street of 4th Street and Crane Street, ALS fall victim.

0: Laura McCungie Township, 1963 Weilers Road, cross streets of Elm Road and Creamery Road, ALS fall victim. Station 66, 2nd Crew, Lower McCungie Township, 1963 Weilers Road, cross streets of Elm Road and Creamery Road, ALS fall victim.
1: 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Standby, all personnel can recall.

Salisbury Township, the Shell gas station, 1132 South Cedar Crest Boulevard, cross street of Lincoln Avenue and Catherine Avenue. ALS unknown problem. Station 62, Salisbury Township, Shell gas station, 1132 South Cedar Crest Boulevard, cross street of Lincoln Avenue and Catherine Avenue. ALS unknown problem.

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Whitehall Township, 1704 Elmwood Drive, cross street of Hemlock Drive and Juniper Drive, ALS breathing problems. Station 62, Whitehall Township, 1-

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Station 66, for your second crew. Farmer Country Township, 1221 Acorn Circle, Cross Street to Church Lane, for a dwelling fire. 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

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Station 26, engine 11, engine 32, tower 3. South Middle Township, 1804 Hemingway, Cross Street Plaza Road and Chandler Way. 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

0: Yeah, County Chief 26. Tony, I don't believe our pagers went off. Can you just redo our page for us again, please?
1: Everett, Chief Police.

south of the township, 1804 Hemingway, cross between Plaza Road and Chandler Way in Armagh, Maryland. Station 26, south of the township, 1804 Hemingway, cross between Plaza Road and Chandler Way in Armagh, Maryland.

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0: On the scene, two-story middle of the road, offense showing from two sides. We'll make it Hemingway Command and fire round two.
1: F4 Hemingway Command, we just received a second update from the alarm company. 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Not sure why it went off. They are troubleshooting it now.
0: Okay, we'll check it out.
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0: This is a definite malfunction. You might just want to bring 26 in. Your decision.
1: Okay. County, Hemingway, come in.
2: Hemingway, come in.
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2: Except for Hemingway, come in. Lake County, all units dispatched to Hemingway. All units with the exception of Mission 26 and units on scene can recall.

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Upper Saucon Township, 6593 Walnut Lane, cross street of Flint Hill Road and Meadow Lane, ALS breathing problems. Station 72, Upper Saucon Township, 6593 Walnut Lane, cross street of Flint Hill Road and Meadow Lane, ALS breathing problems.

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Patient 75, patient 2, Catasauqua Borough, 502 Circle Drive, crossing of Poplar Street and Erie Street, and ALS cardiac arrest.

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1: On truck 2, callers reporting their fire alarm and CO alarm are going off in a smoke or fire scene. Everybody will be waiting outside.
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2: North Weddell Township, 2120 Clearview Road, crossing to Oakland Road and Mulberry Street, and I'm at fire alarm. Station 12, exit 15 at Tower 16, North Weddell Township, 2120 Clearview Road, crossing to Oakland Road and Mulberry Street, and I'm at fire alarm.

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0: Alright, I'm just going to try to check the basement quick, and then we'll go back to the stove. 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
2: I copy. 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
0: I got you. 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Copy.
2: This is 16, Tower 16, North Bottle Township, 2120, Clearview Road, Cross Street to Oakland Road, and Mulberry Street, and automatic fire alarm. This is your second alert.

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1: You haven't already made contact with anybody on scene. They called into the alarm company. Was maybe from a loose wire, most false alarm.
0: Haven't made contact with anybody here yet, but we'll look into it. Engine 12.
1: Engine 12.
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0: 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All right, we just rebooted the oven here. We're going to give it a minute, show the dust.
1: I copy.

0: 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Looks like some work being done to set off the alarm.
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On location.

Upper Saucon Township, 2436 Flint Hill Road, cross streets of Ward's Lane and Flint Forest Drive. ALS assault victim unsafe scene. Station 72, Upper Saucon Township, 2436 Flint Hill Road, cross street of Ward's Lane and Flint Forest Drive. ALS assault victim unsafe scene.

Engine 12. 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We're going to stay out front here unless you need us. 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

Fountain Hill Borough, Cedar Brook, 724 Delaware Avenue, room 102, cross street of Mohican Street and St. Luke's Place, intermediate stroke victim. Station 73, Fountain Hill Borough, Cedar Brook, 724 Delaware Avenue, room 102, cross streets of Mohican Street and St. Luke's Place, intermediate stroke victim.

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Whitehall Township, 1234 California Avenue, cross streets of West Union Street and Midway Circle. Feel his back pain. Station 62, Whitehall Township, 1234 California Avenue, cross street of West Union Street and Midway Circle. Feel his back pain.

North Whitehall Township, 2519 Black Forest Drive, cross street of Juniper Drive, Ayla Chestnut, station 67, North Whitehall Township, 2519 Black Forest Drive, cross street of Juniper Drive, Ayla Chestnut.

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2: Up from McKenzie Township. 5930 Michaels Crossing, cross streets of Rebecca Lane and Linden Hollow Lane, Ayla's fall victim. Station 62, Upper McCountry Township, 5930 Michaels Crossing, cross street of Rebecca Lane and Linden Hollow Lane, Ayla's fall victim.

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Rescue engine 39. 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

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Station 62, Whitehall Township, Friendly Food Mart, 906 3rd Street, cross street of Grape Street, CLS medical alert alarm.

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1: 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Calls reporting there's fire alarm sounding. Believe no one is home. There's a faint smell of something burning from the outside as well. Not sure if it's from the house.

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Clinton Township, 2225 Astor Road, cross street of Iris Road and Columbine Road. Bail fall victim, station 66, Lorimer County Township, 2225 Astor Road, cross street, Iris Road and Columbine Road. Bail fall victim,

Wallingford Borough, 318 Williams Avenue, Cross Street, 3rd Street, and 4th Street. Hail a sick person, Station 67, 2nd Crew, Wallingford Borough, 318 Williams Avenue, Cross Street, 3rd and 4th Streets. Hail a sick person.

McKenzie Township, 2225 Astor Road, Crossroads, Iris Road, and Columbine Road for an assist with EMS. Station 81, Lower McKenzie Township, 2225 Astor Road, Crossroads, Iris Road, Columbine Road, assist EMS.

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2: 45, same traffic.
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0: 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Parked in the northbound lane. Blocking traffic.

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Washington Township, 383 Creedence Road, Cross Street of Christmas Lane and Smith Hill Road, BL Sick Person Station, 67, Second Crew. Washington Township, 383 Creedence Road, Cross Street, Christmas Lane and Smith Hill Road, BL Sick Person.

0: Comms, truck one. Correction. Truck two.
1: Truck two.
0: We didn't get the dispatch. We're responding.
1: 10-4. Did you get the lights in Hibernia?
2: 4 is responding.
1: 10-4 to zone 1, 1441 Sharpie Tower.
0: Comms, truck 2. We got the lights, which didn't get the dispatch on the MVT.
1: Receive, I'll resend it.
3: 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I copy the additional.
1: Number T43, I mentioned 4, 10, 9, both truck companies.

0: 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Walk me.
1: Pacific Chief, we're 3 on the scene, nothing showing from the exterior. Walk me.
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Quetzal Township, 5417 Tannery Road, cross street of Timothy Circle and Spruce Street. ALS breathing problem. Station 75 in place of Station 67, 3rd Crew, North Whitehall Township, 5417 Tannery Road, cross street of Timothy Circle and Spruce Street. ALS breathing problem.

Heidelberg Township, 9091 Reservoir Road, cross street of Inwood Drive and Furnace Road, Alice Fainting, Station 62 in place of Station 67, 3rd Crew, Station 10, Heidelberg Township, 9091 Reservoir Road, cross street of Inwood Drive and Furnace Road, Alice Fainting.

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